0: laboratory technician. Now, his laboratory was cut off by the Civil War. He couldn't get to his work for months. A laboratory technician. Now, his laboratory was cut off by the Civil War. He couldn't get to his work for months. A laboratory technician.
1: Now, his laboratory was cut off by the Civil War. He couldn't get to his work for months.
2: A laboratory technician.
0: Now, his laboratory was cut off
1: by the Civil War. He couldn't get to his work for months.
0: A laboratory technician. Now, his laboratory was cut off by the Civil War. He couldn't get to his work for months. A laboratory technician. Now, his laboratory was cut off by the Civil War. He couldn't get to his work for months. A laboratory technician. Now, his laboratory was cut off by the Civil War. He couldn't get to his work for months. A laboratory technician.

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A laboratory technician and his laboratory was cut off by the Civil War. A laboratory technician and his laboratory was cut off by the Civil War. Couldn't get to his work for months. A laboratory technician and his laboratory was cut off by the Civil War. Couldn't get to his work for months. A laboratory technician and his laboratory was cut off by the Civil War.

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The 12-foot-long ants held me positively transfixed. The 12-foot-long ants held me positively transfixed. The 12-foot-long ants held me positively transfixed. The 12-foot-long ants held me positively transfixed. The 12-foot-long ants held me positively transfixed. The 12-foot-long ants held me positively transfixed. The 12-foot-long ants held me positively transfixed. The 12-foot-long ants.

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3: Today, people laugh about the moral panic surrounding things like Dungeons and Dragons or backwards masking in music. But the fact of the matter is, the satanic panic ruined people's lives.
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5: Pardon me?
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6: People who got accused of satanic crimes were not Satanists and innocent.
7: The thing that I think is really remarkable and that everyone has to pay attention to is that the satanic panic fantasies were being indulged by Christians.
8: A Pennsylvania grand jury report released last month found more than 300 Catholic priests sexually abused more than 1,000 children since 1947.
7: The satanic panic, we now know, in an entirely verified and publicly known way, was projection. They were doing it. I was playing D&D.
3: I came to see that these cults themselves never actually existed, that the real evil was in the witch hunt itself.
9: I know not if she be a witch.
10: No, you have the wrong woman.
11: In just a few minutes time, the trial of William Bishop, accused of witchcraft. Lay your arms around the table, deliver us from evil.
3: Unlike the Salem witch trials, where there was some degree of introspection afterwards. There was even an apology from one of the judges. There was a general recognition that something had gone wrong and things needed to change. No such thing happened with the satanic panic. And so I feel like this is very much our fight, forwarding what it actually means to be a Satanist and not allowing witch hunters to define that for us.

is silent, painless. I didn't know what happened. I was suddenly standing above my body, while you looked on too much in shock for tears. I tried to speak, couldn't. I tried to talk to you, but you wouldn't listen. And now I mean it. My guilty lover, in the dark, for such a hopeless moment. And even as we meet,

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I see you waiting for me, summoning up the power of the light.

purpose, so sharp and clear and beautiful. It's one of those satisfying four-letter words like cunt and fuck. Slut also happens to be an anagram for lunch, which is one of those divine coincidences that makes you wonder if God actually exists. We're lucky that slut is such a great word, because it's pretty safe to say that every woman will be called a slut at least once in her lifetime. I personally had the distinct pleasure of being called a slut like 12 times a day, just one of the many perks of being a sex writer in the age of internet trolls. I'm not sure if my brain is wired wrong, or if I've simply developed a defense mechanism after years of harassment of being a professional blowjob blogger, but now, when someone calls me a slut, I get bizarrely excited by it. I find perverse pleasure in knowing that simply by being a woman who openly enjoys sex, I'm able to incite rage in total randoms. It's entertaining,

That sound can reach the hearer both directly and indirectly accounts for the fact that a room having good acoustics speaks has a character acoustically different from one in which the acoustics are favorable for music. An acoustically hard room, i.e. one in which little absorption takes place and in which the reverberation time is therefore the

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1: the radio listener. The artist's subjectivity. It has to be harmonic.
2: Los ingredientes con los que vamos a trabajar son los elementos del lenguaje, la música, con efecto, con la voz, la palabra y con el silencio.
0: It has to sound good. It is a completely free genre when it comes to framework.
2: Música con efecto, con la voz, la palabra
0: moment,
2: y con el silencio.
0: There is no rigid diagram or structure that allow us to design the radio art.

Because music expresses all sense of time and meaning within itself, it lives within all time. And in time we live, but within sound we also resonate. Cannot we spasm within some closer resonance to believe in something other than our own egotistical, vaguely destructive notions?

side of time, a sound emits, surrounds and vibrates, then changes its nature, becomes something new, something that's not been seen before.

Could it be found in the manifestations of terrible seduction and lead? Could it be found lost in six days sleep cycles? Or could it be found in curtains of comrade, or is it curtain? Is it edge? Is it consciousness? Is it matter?

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0: to the wind.
1: To the wind.
0: The logic of the imagining
1: of the imaginary
0: lies
1: like lines,
0: like netted
1: fish,
0: entanglement,
1: long foreign
0: shores,
1: connecting
0: and capturing
1: our counterfeit
0: nationality.
1: The skin
0: of the
1: utility
0: of worry,
1: unwoven
0: eyes.

I'll give you my old address and take a little book to tear and cut the paper. The beginning is also the end. Time defines it, time defines it, it will end. Like close friendship, nothing could be further.

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An homage, secretly assembled, as I wanted to prepare a surprise for Serge Chorepnin, its inventor. During the coming hour you will listen to Jonas Broberg, Batches, Anthony Capelli, Espen Freeberg, Andrew Raffodour, Jesper Peterson, Oyvind Olsen, Rasko Lazic, James Collins, Onyx Zones, Friends of Rocky Allen Air, Mark Lenxner, and Solar Return. 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

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This is Space Oddity Recollection for Radio Tesla FM. In this episode, we are listening to the artist, performer, activist, vocalist and songwriter Petra Flur. He will take you on a journey through his vision about social injustice nowadays. With total strength, this visionary believer of deep consciousness uses his voice as a political rebellion full of power and visual aesthetics. He is known for his solo albums and collaborative productions with 89th, Unhuman, Leather Ladder duo project and different artists from the underground movements.

It is as though we should have more time. Age confuses us, and confusing ages us. Don't throw your pearls before swine. But these swine, they are the police within our own minds. And this mind is the way through. But it is like the music. It helps us to remember. The mind is the only tool to know the mind. Fantasies of the past reduce the future to last. Become so dense you are transparent. Habits are not distractions from life. They are the very stuff of life. We do one thing after another. All these activities accumulate. There become a number of them, a quantity, and we become inseparable with them. We also take on quantity. Our lives become a sequence of events. This is aging, and this is what passes as time. We know so well what time it is, what day it is, and what we have done before, and who we are, and who we have already met, and what we already know. We accept death because it is time. How old are you? How many years old are you? How many years dead are you? Death is not usually measured much, but life sure is. We have had our minimum daily requirement. What they have told us we need, what we have told us we need, what we have learned and what we believe, and now we sleep. And why not? No one else is awake. But it won't be too long, not too long. It won't be too long now, not too long. When time will be no longer, and death is the last thing to

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Darkness on it is difficult. Furrowing of the brow. Just thinking. A wine-red innovation in the air known to balloon, to become disproportionate. Someone should be able to tell, yet the bells keep it up, that annoying knock on the mind, deep in the mess of night, where the curvature is gone.

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Just thinking. A wine-red innovation. In the air known to balloon. To become disproportionate. Someone should be able to tell, yet the bells keep it up. That annoying knock on the mind, deep in the mess of night. Where the curvature is gone, helpless to stop the sensation of dying alone, like a small piece of soap. The blushing bulb sticks like a tumor of infinite egress, carefully positioned, not to alarm the Castellanos. They scamper about, lugging ewers of blue paint, awaiting the brilliant signal that is pride, the sin and the glory. Seagulls emit cries of communication, but my underlings are helpless to escape. There is nowhere the little horde can get to, and leaving the fortress unguarded is a bad thing, to be rewarded with the gift of wise leaves. Why is the lesson still the old one? Who makes the tulips grin sardonically?

road is laid out, darkness on it is difficult, furrowing of the brow. Just thinking, a wine-red innovation in the air known to balloon, to become disproportionate. Someone should be able to tell, yet the bells keep it up, that annoying knock on the mind, deep in the mess of night, where the curvature is gone, helpless to stop the falling, sensation of dying alone, like a small piece of soap. The blushing bulb sticks like a tumor of infinite egress, carefully positioned, not to alarm the Castellanos. They scamper about lugging ewers of blue paint, awaiting the brilliant signal that is pride, the sin and the glory. Seagulls emit cries of communication, but my underlings are helpless to escape. There is nowhere the little horde can get to, and leaving the fortress unguarded is a bad thing, to be rewarded with the gift of wise leaves. Why is the lesson still the old one? Who makes the tulips grin sardonically?

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1: 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partez, partez, partez, partez, partez, partez, partez, partez, partez, partez, partez, partez, partez, partez, partez, partez, partez, partez, partez, partez, partez, partez, partez, partez, partez, 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